0: Thank you.
1: Thank you.
2: Thank you. Good night, one and all. This next one is called Merua. This song comes from deep within the heart, mind, and soul of the Garinagu people, passing down the tradition of our culture to the younger generation. This one is called Merua. But before we do this one, I would like you all to repeat after me. Hisie.
1: Hisie.
2: Tibu.
1: Tibu.
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Of all these friends and lovers, there is no one compares with you. And these memories lose their meaning when I think of love as something new. Though I know I'll never lose affection for people and things that went before. I know I'll often stop and think about them. In my life, I'll love you more.